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0: 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I was going to take the call on Audubon Square for Medic 666 Bravo.
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0: 337, Briarcliff, Terrace, 82-year-old male, 2009.
1: 625 Charlie, engine 618, responding 6 Bravo, 618-04 Papa, fall 3, 20337, Cliff Harris. A 2-year-old male, fall 209.

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Fire alarm, 317.

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Here's a answer. 2021.

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Thank you, 6 respond. 6 Robert 6 2005 Strip Maple Drive. Cross Street Golden Wave Lane. 62-year-old male, 28.

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Cross Street. Kalunan Drive. Fire alarms are going off 2103.

Engine 606, respond 6 Bravo, Box 2609, fire alarm 42599, Nubbins Terrace, Cross Street, Kilsonen Drive, and Lamb Lash Terrace. Alarm's going off, dripping water.

came on 635 or something. Park Hill Square. Then same on 635 response, 6-4-1-6-24-14, allergic reaction, 21069, Park Hill Square, apartment 311, Cross Street, Boston Terrace, 37-year-old female, 2106.

manufacturing requirement again, just a 24 response from 2414 and 21069 Myrtle Square. 9635 Charlie Pam again, just a 24 response, 6 Bravo Box 6, 2414 and 069 Myrtle Square, apartment 31, Cross Street, Boston Terrace, 37-year-old female, 2107.

Romeo 635, medic 630 at Tyler, paramedic engine 624, respond 6 Bravo, 624-14, allergic reaction 21069, Burkville Square, 8311, Cross Street, Boston Terrace. 37-year-old female, possible allergic reaction, watermelon. Feels like her throat is swelling and having difficult breathing. 2108.

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1: 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He's running box 62302. 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

0: 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Unknown situation, scene is hot, 2176 Sundial Court. This is the Sheriff's Office, with a checkout. Now report, scene is cold, 2116.
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6625 Charlie, meet 6625 Charlie, box 6819, trouble breathing, don't pull cells in rehab. 6625 Charlie, engine 6018, response 6, box 6819, trouble breathing, don't pull cells in rehab. 46531 Leesburg Pike, room 315.

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9635, I just found 6 hours about 6416 Paul, Ashley Palms, New Grove. 9635, Charlie responds, 6 hours about 6416 Paul, Ashley Palms, Maple Grove, 21160, Main Ranch Terrace. Founders, 8-year-old male, 2204.

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Medic 615 Bravo response, 6 Bravo Mark 618 16, injury from an assault, 1802, breath hour report. Medic 615 Bravo response, 6 Bravo Box 618 16, injury from an assault, 1802, breath hour report, Cross Street Sanderson Drive. 16-year-old male, 2215.

When 315 Robert responds, 611-6-1816, assault with injury, 1802, Bethor Court, Cross Street, Sanderson Drive, 16-year-old male, bleeding from the mouth, unknown apartment number 2217.

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2: Unknown medical, scene is hot, 26969, Crusher Drive. 619, advance ambulance 627, paramedic 627, response 6 Bravo Box 627-25, unknown medical, scene is hot, 26969, Crusher Drive, Cross Street, Rough Rock Court, unknown medical, person down, scene is hot, 226.

0: Advanced Engine 619, respond 6 Bravo, Block 6, 2715. Known as 42037, Bush Clover Terrace. Advanced Engine 609 Bravo, respond 6 Bravo, Block 6, 2715, sick person, 42037, Bush Clover Terrace, Cross Street, Andy's Terrace. Hang on me.
1: Medic 619 advancing on 627 Paramount again to 627 response, 6 Bravo, 62725. Scene is hot. Assist the Sheriff's Office and unknown medical. 2696 Cross Street, Kershaw Place.

in Rough Rock Court. Female in her 40s. Seemed to be out of it. Possibly was running and became fatigued. Seen in lots 22, 28,

69 Bravo, advanced engine 619, respond 6 Bravo Mach 6, 2715, 6 person 42037, Clover Terrace, Cross Street, Pennyworth Terrace, and Andy's Terrace. 38-year-old Payne has bruises on his knee. 2329.

622 respond, 6 Bravo Fox, 62205. 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Met 622 respond, 6 Bravo Fox, 62205. Fault injury, Ashley, land 10. 44124 Woodridge Parkway, Unit 104, Prashi, Silver Palm Grove Terrace. 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
1: 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City Airport. Email 606 response 6 Bravo Box 60611 533 20716. City Airport. 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Detail pickup. 2230.

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35 Charlie, engine 618. Response is Bravo, about 318, 14, bonus, 12, correction, 112, West Whitcourt. Texas 35 Charlie, engine 618. Response 6 Bravo, about 618, 14, hit person, 116. 76 year old female, pain in kidneys, 2242.

Okay, Chris, I'm from Charlie and Inc. 52 responses, 5 o'clock, 6-18-14, sick person, 112, Westwood Court, apartment 5, 36-year-old female, complaining of pain in her kidneys, 22-43.

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Yeah, coming from downstairs near the furnace, 2252.

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0: 16 Valley Rescue Squad 626, Bravo Mach 6, Min 18, trouble breathing, 610 Somerset, drive southeast. 613 Charlie Rescue Squad 626, Bravo Mach 6, 2019, trouble breathing, 610 Somerset, Park Drive southeast. Unit 203, Cross Street, Townstock Drive southeast.
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2: At 606, 2303.

0: from County 601. I'm going to be one same position with engine 606. And truck 606 is going to be staged at 1876 Kepler. Engine 624 can stage there with him.
1: 412305.
0: Go ahead, truck 620. Charlie side, I got two in the rear. Got a walk-up basement on the Charlie side. Normal conditions all the way around. Meter readings at the front door is 20.9. All on the other three. She advised there's a small leak in the basement that was checked out earlier by the gas company. She said that they came and said there was a leak and left. We're in the process of investigating the leak in the basement right now.
2: Look out there, really. Look at smell that's coming from the ground part.
0: That's correct.
2: Okay, did she also?
0: Just one for him. Was in the supply lines in the basement in the storage room.
2: Okay. Where's the line from command?
3: Command, good.
2: Good.

0: Okay. Where's Guam from, Command?
1: Command, good.
0: Go ahead and notify Washington to get us to respond back out here, please.
1: 3306.
2: No, I'm from Medicaid, 626. You made us to the incident.
3: American Engine 626, 2307.

0: coming in from truck 6 flying. Okay, we're in the basement in the utility room where the gas comes into the house. One of the lines is actually shut off, but it's still leaking past where that is, so we're going to shut the gas off to the entire house. The readings as far as being in the room itself are the same that we had at the front door. It's 20.9 and then 0 on the other three.
1: Okay, I'm direct on your readings. You're going to shut the gas off at the meter on the exterior, correct?
0: That's correct. Additionally, there's no readings on the meter. However, there's a slight odor in the basement.
1: Okay, 0 readings on the meter. Size 20.9 with a slight odor. Any additional systems up there with ventilation?
0: Yeah, we can just have one of the engines come up. As soon as we shut it off on the exterior, I'm going to go ahead and set the fans up just to get some fresh air blown into the basement.
1: Okay, is your x-ray crew up there with you as well, where they can bring a fan up, or do I need to commit an engine company?
0: My x-ray crew's up here with me.
1: Okay, I'll send you the 620 with a fan. Comfortable with holding with come 28. Also, we need to tag out that meter as well.
0: Okay. Yeah, I'm okay with 20 units. I'm direct on tagging the meter out.
1: Not from command.
2: Go ahead.
1: It's going to be a natural gas supply line in the basement that's leaking. The gas has been shut off at the valve interior, but it's still leaking by a cruiser.

0: Office of Security exterior evaluator. 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We're holding with 620 units. 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
1: I'm shortness of breath within the last 30 minutes, 2314. 06 Bravo, paramedic engine 620, response 6 Bravo, box 2205, unknown medical, Lansdowne Resort. 44050 Woodward Parkway, apartment 224, Cross Street, Deerfield Avenue, and Lansdowne Boulevard. 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

Medic 213 Delta, EMS 601, response 6 Bravo, Buck 63205, operator cardiac arrest, flight sound resort. Medic 613 Delta, EMS 601, response 6 Bravo, Buck 63205, operator cardiac arrest, flight sound resort, 4050 Woodridge, 224, Cross Street, Lansdowne Boulevard, 79-year-old male.

613 Delta, EMS601 responding, 6516-2205, cardiac arrest, Lansdowne Resort, 44050 Winters Parkway, apartment 224, Cross Street, Deerfield Avenue, Lansdowne Boulevard, 79-year-old female, confirmed cardiac arrest, 2321.

0: Ambulance 613, engine 622, response 6 Bravo, box 6925, full with injury. 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

0: Right, it's 25 Charlie, respond 6 Bravo, box 6-18-20, on the... Medic 625 Charlie, respond 6 Bravo, box 620, 6 versus... 466-12, Square Cross Street, View Glass Terrace, 78-year-old female, 2357.
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13620 responding 6 Bravo, Box 6207, Bullet Injury, 119 Prosperity Avenue, Southeast. Unit A, Alpha, Cross Street, Fort Evans Road, Southeast, Foxview Square, Southeast. 57-year-old male, fall, back door is unlocked, 0059.

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0: 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Delta ambulance, I said, you're going ready.
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advance and 623 then San Juan 623 response at Carbon Rock 623 15 from the last session. Airbuck of Import Plaza. 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

Chief 35, Medic 635, Sergeant of the Battalion, Chief 601, Safety 601, EMS 601, is on Stream Attack 31, Box 6, 2315, vehicle accident, here at Bucanport Plaza. 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

Mention of 65 response, they traveled off 6240 and stroke 20505 Little Creek Terrace. 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
2: 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Right now, it's witness to the trails where the motorcycle rides. 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
1: Good.
0: I believe we're on the scene now. We've come up on 2.

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1: Coming in, and I need one more ambulance to head down this way. 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
2: 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The answer is 623. You're good with hold. Medic 635, Charlie. And advanced ambulance 623.
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1: Good. 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Suburban Express Fayetteville. 45510 East Severn Way. Room 116. Crescent Atlantic Boulevard. Steeples Court.
2: Okay. So we don't need rescues of $30.
0: That's correct.
2: You guys are still in service. We're direct on, ready?
0: Van Senden 623 from Mag 635 Charlie. When you come to the split in the road, do you go left or right? When you go around the pond, the retention pond, you go down the hill. When you come to the split, you go left.

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1: Bear to the left, go around the pond to your left. You're going to have to come down like nose to nose with those sheriff's office, 4-4 cruisers, and then come down the woods from there. 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
1: So we have, looks like EMS 601, next 630 on Charlie will be on the scene in just a minute.
0: 10-6-0-1-2-0-1.

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0: Grounded in 626 from Hutton. The meeting was notified. No ETA was given.
1: Okay, the scene's been turned over to Sheriff's Department. We're ready.
0: 26 Lyle Strike, 07.
2: Officer is searching the woods for any more victims, but doesn't appear there's going to be any. Looks like we're just going to hold with 623 Charlie, Van Samuel 6283, and an S823. I believe is also. Other than that, everybody else is going to be going to service. And you can go ahead and release the channel. 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

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Cross Street, Hillsborough Road, 58-year-old male, 0232.

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0: 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How do you copy? Copy the same, 0303. Loudoun County, Tustin, one Jefferson County, on 61 Lima Tech, 62 to Jeff Tech 1. How do you copy?
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Medic 23 response, 6 Bravo, Box 6-23-13, illness, 21939, 20 Oak Square. Medic 23 response, 6 Bravo, Box 6, Carson, 21939, 20 Oak Square, Cross Street, Bill Drive. Physical female, nausea, vomiting, hyperventilating, 0-3-2.

653-13, same person. 21939, Windy Oaks Square, Rossary Village Drive. 52-year-old female. Nausea, vomiting. 0347.

Conveying to ambulance, 6 Robert, response 22, abdominal pain, 23608, Richland Grove Drive. Conveying to ambulance, 6 Robert, response 6 Robert, box 16922, abdominal pain. 23608, Richland Grove Drive, Crossfeet, Dreamweaver Drive. 4 to 6-year-old female, 0 for 49.

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Engine 622, rescue 620, response 6 Bravo Box 62019, fire alarm 691, McCleary Square Southeast, cross street, Hintmeyer Drive Southeast. 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

0: 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Good reason, I says. How many 28s we going right here in the airport?
1: 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Engine 622 Rescue, 620 Response, 6 Bravo Box.

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20 on the scene, three story townhome in the row. 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
0: Roden. 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

225, Charlie. Airman 618, 645, 618-05. Trouble breathing. 20778. Hello, Foster. 625, Charlie. Airman 618, 645, 618-05. Trouble breathing. 20778. Hello, Foster. Especially mountain tall hair. 90-year-old female, 0702. C13 Charlie, 6 Mama, 6 2018, sick person, Oswald Cleaver.

King Charlie, Rescue 6-26-12-6-2018, sick person, go talk with Leesburg, 102 Desmond Plaza Southeast, room 301, Cross Street, Oklahoma Drive Southeast. 9-year-old female, 0703.

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Power line smoking 0826.

0: I'm on 626. Morning, Kilo. Investigation wires down. 37210. Corner lane, cross street, area run lane. The scene of tree down on wires. Can see smoke coming from the area. Area 27.
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Medic 606 Bravo, respond 6 Bravo, Box 5610, for an illness, 20611, Coppersmith Drive, Country Walk Court, 75-year-old female.

Medic 60, 6 Bravo, 6 Bravo Mach, 60, 6 10, bonus, 206, proper, quarter, liver, no quarter, 75-year-old female, general weakness, with fever, 0.7.

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0: 6 morning, I'm on scene. 2-story, middle of the road, town of normal conditions on the outside. We'll be out checking.
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0: 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We're going to stop down at the accident from this morning. 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We're ready to return.
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2: Engine 620, engine 622, medic 613 Charlie, the time 2604, safety 603, response 6 Delta Pack 11 for an inside gas leak, 117 Carnaby Way Northeast. Engine 620, engine 622, medic 613 Charlie, the time 2604, safety 603, response 6 Delta Pack 11 for an inside gas leak, Northeast. 0906.
0: Battalion 604 from 661.
3: Situation. Two-story mill right downhill. Normal conditions on the alpha side. Two stories on the side, Charlie. It's on a basement. No basement access from the exterior. Gas meter seems to be functioning appropriately. We've been in natural ventilation. We were up to 35 parts per million on the number one floor. Homeowner advised they have been cooking majority of this morning. Due to the levels, upgraded to an inside gas leak. Unknown the source of the readings. Still in investigation mode.
0: Okay, I'm direct on your readings and you started natural ventilation. Are you looking to close the structure back up and see if you can locate it and create the odor and everything?
3: I do that now.
0: Truck 620, I didn't copy your message.
3: Not now.
0: Okay.

0: 604 from 8 to 620. We're approaching the scene. All of our water supply and canopy and hickage. We'll be able to hand jack back if need to. I'll go ahead and establish the routes. I'm going to do a face-to-face with truck 620 and get you into further information.
1: All right, 604, sir.

0: Come in for Battalion 604.
1: Go ahead, Battalion 604.
0: I want you to face-to-face with the truck. Let me know what additional resources you need.
1: I'm direct. We went ahead and closed the back up, trying to replicate the issue. In the meantime, we're going to go ahead and take the x-ray crew from the truck, check the delta exposure, and myself's going to go ahead and check the Bravo 1 exposure. I'll get back to you further here shortly.
0: I'll go ahead and assume command loud for Battalion 604.
2: Battalion 604.
0: I'll move to front of me waiting command at my buggy behind it in 620.
2: Loud copies.
0: Engine 620 from command. I have Roger 620 coming up to assist with checking adjacent structures.
1: I'm direct on that. Go ahead and send them up.

0: Agent 622 is on the scene. This is Dave Yenneford, Agent Carnaby.
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1: Okay, truck 6 corner.
0: No access into the Delta 1. 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Nothing on the CGI, nothing on the four gas around the door.

0: All right, I'm the rest. Into Delta 1, which is going to be 118 Carnaby Way. You did check around the door, and I'm going to need readings.
1: That's correct. We're going to be re-entering 117.
0: I'm direct.
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1: The homeowner for the Delta 1 exposure, he let us in the rear. There's no readings, no spinning of the gas meter.
2: Okay, you're providing normal readings on your four gas, correct?
1: Correct, 0, 0, 0, 20.9.
2: Okay, I'm direct. And 620, I was direct on your readings and everything like that. Go ahead and start, you said it does have a basement, correct?
3: Correct on the basement.
2: All right, so why don't you start in the basement, work your way up. I'm going to send Rescue 620 in with you to assist and start checking each floor and all the utilities. Do you have any type of odor or anything?
0: Basement 620. Negative on the odor. We're checking the basement currently. We're checking any other appliances. They were doing a lot of cooking during the time that it happened. So we need to believe that it's likely going to be a gas range, but we'll complete the embedding downstairs with the gas appliances, and I'll get back to you shortly.
2: That was again direct.
0: Pass line, please.

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1: Second floor, 0 East, 0 LEO, 23 parts per million, 20.7 on oxy.
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0: 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Advanced ambulance 614 Charlie, medic 604, medic engine 308, response to fire box 314 Kilo, for an unconscious person 19708, Grinchville Road.
1: Go ahead. Hey, I'll pay for
0: 922.
2: Not really. We just turned the oven back on. Turned on two burners. See if we could recreate any elevated reading.
3: Paramedic engine 608, medic 604, advanced ambulance is right.
1: Once you do that, depending on the findings of that, if we don't find anything else, let's go ahead and open up the house and get some positive pressure going into it and try to get it cleared out. Get everything back down to zeros and close it back up again.
2: In the process of getting it cut up here now and open the windows.

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0: I'm going to come in your direction and do a safe hand. We believe the United States will be able to range. We've been able to replicate some of the issues properly. Hasn't been used, and they were doing a lot of cocaine. And well, since we've had it on, we've had an increase in CO during that time. So I'm going to come to you and do a face-to-face. And we'll probably be able to secure the gas, the range, and the LA structure.
1: Hey, come in, sir. Do you need any, you give us releasing 22 and the medic unit?
0: Yeah, they can go in service.
1: 22, 9613, Charlie from command. You can go ahead and go in service.

0: Well, I'm trying to be waking him.
1: Hello.
0: The crew's had an issue with the stove and the venting system for the stove. They're going to be working with the hugger. They're going to be securing the gas. They're going to open up the house and get ventilation started. We're going to go ahead and hold company 20 units and terminate command release and channel switch everybody else back.
1: Okay. All units on the scene at 117 Carnaby Way Northeast, holding engine, correction, rescue 620, truck 620, all the units can go back in service, back to 6 Bravo, 6 Alpha when ready, come in, terminated channel release 0927.

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22 response, 6-4, back to 22, 12, from back team, Walton Wood. 9-6-22 response, 6-4, back to 22, 12, from back team, Walton Wood. 44141, Russell Branch Parkway, Unit 338, Car Street, Hashbrook, Marketplace, Plaza. 84-year-old female, 0945.

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1: 0946. 612, 612, 612, 15. One would ask for living 44141 off the Branch Parkway in the 338 Crossroads, Astro Park Place Plaza, Aspen Village Boulevard. 84-year-old female, terminal back pain, 0947.

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0: No, it's complete. At least in truck 620 and rescue 620. Engine 620 remain on scene, complete abatement hazard form. 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

recommended 625 Charlie for identity 618, 6 Bravo Box 618, 09 Charlie for reading. 27 Charlie for report. Medic 625 Charlie for identity 618, 6 Bravo Box 618, 09 Charlie for reading. 277 Chumsford Court. 75 year old female. 1010.

This is 25, calling Medicaid Agency 15, 6 Bravo, about 16809, trouble breathing, 277, challenge report. 75-year-old female, shortness of breath, located in the basement, 1012.

13 Charlie Medicine 612 EMS 601 H 605 respond 64 watt 605 32 kilo for cardiac arrest 15520 Loyalty Road. 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Call from the scene, 83-year-old female patient, 1019.

17 Charlie Mexican 2612, and this is 05 and the 602. 2-12-05-6-0-2-0-6-0-5-0-2-Kilo. Obvious death. 15520 Loyalty Road, Paul Street, Water Street. Year-old female. Expected death. Patient was already dead. 10-20.

635 Charlie, respond 6 Bravo Mike, 624-16 for a fall. Ashley Pons, Meadowlark Building. 635 Charlie, respond 6 Bravo Mike, 624-16 for a fall. Ashby Ponds, Meadowlark Building at 21145 Cardinal Pond Terrace, unit 222 Cross Street, Maple Branch Terrace. 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
1: Engine
0: 605.
1: Confirm VOA. You can hold units on the scene. We'll be awaiting the arrival of LCSO.
0: 1029.
2: On EMS 682 track, confirming VOA. Engine 605, can you advise if any chaplain?
1: That's negative on the telephone.
2: Yeah, but 6-3-3 is okay.

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0: Can we go ahead and replace Medic 613 Charlie on the incident at Reflections with the Magna Service, please?
1: Okay.

Francis 13, Delta 6, Bravo, Boston, 0111, injury from a fall, reflection, senior living, 246 West Park Street, Park Street, Air Street, Northwest. Seventy-five-year-old male fell, hit his head, located in the lobby, 1114.

Medic 219, Medic 8415, respond. 6 Bravo 19 came for traumatic injury. 25284, Pleasant Valley Road. Medic 619, Medic 8415, respond. 6 Bravo 619-19 for traumatic injury. 25284, Pleasant Valley Road, Cross Street, Way Drive. 31-year-old patient.

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0: That's all right.
1: 6-19, inch 415, Bronco Boxer 19-19, traumatic injury, 25284, Pleasant Valley Road, Cross Street, Wade Drive. Year-old male fell off of dirt bike on the street. Complaining of back pain. Also has a wound to his head, bleeding. Oh, at this time, 11:22.

0: 2622, this is Turbo, back from 02, injuries on the fall, 1890, Cross Street. Fell, now bleeding from his left leg, 1123.
1: Injured 415, mail is 41.
2: Mail is 41.

0: 415. Correct address is going to be 25279. 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
1: 25279. Is that correct? Okay, 1124.
0: DC 401, you have traffic.

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1: Analyst 4013.
2: Okay, 1126.

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Structure fire mini box 46300, Pentagon Plaza. 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Structure fire mini box 46300, Pentagon Plaza. 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

618, down G601, you're responding for a possible electrical fire at 46300 Potomac Run Plaza. 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According to the caller, the box is 6 feet away from the building. 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

0: Tennessee 601 from paramedic engine 618. Roll and scene. 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Let me look at it first once. The fuse is molten fire. Not a power box. We'll be handing that line back to the hydrant. This will be the Alpha Bravo Corner first watch. 2624-1 civil on there. I'm down investigating. Turn to your arrival.
1: Battalion, turn one's direct.
2: Hello.
1: I'll follow me, third command.

0: guy, 260 runs command. So to the caller. He confirmed it's just going to be a mulch fire besides the electrical box. The electrical box is not involved. There's no extension to this facility or the electrical box. We'll get a hold of it just ourselves. You can terminate command with which channel.
1: Okay, I'm direct. Now you can go with his orders. We'll be in service.
2: Tassie 601 on track. All units responding to and on the scene of 46300 Pacific Front Plaza, holding with medic engine 618, terminating the channel. Turn to 6 Alpha 6 Bravo, ready. 124.

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0: Correct. 613 Delta, Strong. 613-01, sick person. 152, Mother Street, Southwest. Max 613 Delta, 613-01, sick person. 152, Mother Street, Southwest. Expressive question. Street, Southwest. Heavy fuel, female, 1230.
1: 67-year-old female, dizziness and vomiting, 12-3 hours.

ambulance 623, 623, medic engine 623, responding 6 Bar Box 623, 08 for seizures, 21638, Bronte Place, Crescent Linden Way, 72-year-old female, seizure, the history of seizure and MS. 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

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Evacuate Lansdowne. Woodridge Parkway, Unit 101, cross street from Silver Palm Grove Terrace, Clayton Square, 91-year-old female. No relief from her inhaler, reporting diminished lung sounds. 1245.

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0: 07 Meg 607 EMS Echo, we're on the spot at 6 Bravo 6 or 706 Kilo. In the area of Lime Kiln Road, Pond Park Court. 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

0: Medic Hitter 627 is on scene. Three story single family, nothing evident from the Alpha, Bravo, and Delta. We'll be on that.
1: 67 line strike, two story single family, nothing evident. Alpha, Bravo, Delta, investigation. 1337.

Thank you. 61 Perverse Money, Pittsburgh, Box 6204, First Seizure, number 7, South Berlin. 13-year-old male patient calls from the station having a seizure.

0: Flower Mesa 614. One vehicle's been removed from the roadway. She's been turned over to LCSO. 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
1: I'm from Major 606. 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Can't call your stairwell. Got nothing evident. Ask Bravo Delta. We got our own water. 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
0: EMS 601, I'm Robinson.

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1: Can you take 606, go ahead.
0: See, my function is detected in room 117 in the 900 building. We're in the process of locating maintenance. We're just attempting to replace the detector. Have you received any additional alarms coming down the finally clear of this disregard?
1: Can you take 06 miles? Correct. 1358. You take 07 from Latin, you were making out. Traffic was not clear.
2: At this time, we have Latin Hill Road shut down. A deputy's engine was on fire. We're in the process of extinguishing it. Medic 607 is evaluating one from the foot of the roof, along with EMS 601.
1: Last right, 50.
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1: Go ahead, Loudon.
0: Just come for DDSM.
1: Correct. That vehicle and was on. We've got the fire extinguisher at this time.
2: 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Seaside Boulevard, Halliburton Drive. Medic 635, Charlie 6 Bravo Box, 2414, vehicle accident. Seaside Boulevard, Halliburton Drive. Check out 1400 hours.
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1: 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The car fire was extinguished, and they're waiting on their supervisor.
0: Okay, advanced engine 607. The FM's also en route for the vehicle fire.
1: Okay, we're remaining on the scene in the driveway at 3-9, waiting on the fire marshal.
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0: operation, 23266 southbound Manor Terrace. Medic 69 Bravo 6 Bravo Boxing Ground 23 laceration 23266 southbound Manor Terrace, unit 110 Crossroads Terrace, on Terrace. Roll mail
1: 1413. Boston the detector in 117. Maintenance is aware of the issue in the process of replacing the detector. System has been reset, so we're normal, we're ready.
2: In the 606 phones, correct. 1414.
0: Medic 625, 6 Bravo Box, 618, 19, Edgeman LaFall. 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

when it comes to non profit responding, 6 Brown Box section 23 for MEDP. 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There's terrorists, you know, 110 Cross Street to respond terrorists. 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

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This is 25, this is Bravo, this is 1800 Illness, 46618, Oakhurst Corp, Crossley, River Birch Place. Seventy-five-year-old male, stage 4 cancer. Please go to ER 442.

minute 6.5, 6 Bravo, Mike 15, Kino, was Eric on this 466-1-8, Oak Hurst, 4 Cross Street, Oak Hurst, please. 75-year-old male. General illness of the week, yes, I'm able to get out of bed. Does have cancer history, 1443.

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Makes sense. 680 South, 680 Grand. All right, Sam. Air Force City Parkway. Communicating to air. Six nineteen, six nineteen, six nineteen, ten. All right, then. Square.

961-6 619-10, is this for the bicycle accident near Salt Cedars Parkway, King Senior Square? 961-6 619-10, is this for the motorcycle accident

0: Myself and Medic 619 on the lead. We do have one motorcyclist in the median sitting down. Looks like bystanders are attending to him now. We'll be up. I'll get back to you shortly.
1: 619, 1623.

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1: Let's do message 01, go ahead.
0: Yeah, 14-year-old male consent, line in the median. This has a left leg injury. We're in the process of moving his hands right now to assess the injury. What our entity is for.
1: Each assistant wants to write down that description. I'm less than 5 minutes out. I'm continuing.
0: Sounds good, Cap.

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Loud from Italian 601. 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Hi, man. 623-614. Towards the fire alarm. 21895. Boston out there. Okay, 23, truck 236, spell my 623-14. Where's the fire alarm? 21895, Boston out there. Coming from the site, 1732.

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1: Paramedic 623 is on the scene. Right door guard in the apartment, open stairway. We are on water. We'll be on investigating.
0: 1634.

0: 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North alarm, 1000 West Washington Street. 603, rescue 607, 605, 603, double zero. North alarm, 1000 West Washington Street, cross the Windy Hill Air.
1: Maryland 64 from Charlie, 6 Bravo, Box 6023, County Group Home, 410 East E Street, Cross Street, South 14th Street, South 20th Street. 58 email, shortness of breath, 1659.

And then 603 rescues. 6300. Personal report alarm. Lewisville Apartments. 1000 West Washington Street. Cross Street. Windy Hill Road. Chestnut Street. 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

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We'll be on investigating. 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Five off of Bravo and Charlie.

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and 1712, excuse me, 1726, investigation, Valley Lake Road, Townsville Street. Oh, 1726, investigation, Mayor Downfield Street, Elk Lake Road.

engine 619, 6 Bravo Bot 619, 26 Tower Investigation, intersection Downfield Street and Elk Creek Road. 17-08.

0: Very good. 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Two-story single family, not another, from Alpha and Bravo. 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

6-5-2-5. 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I'm in medical. Lance and Woods, Riverbed Abutting, 19385, Cypress Terrace, Unit 70. 75-year-old female, 1712.

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1: 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Caesar Drive.

6-0-6-Bravo, 6-Bravo, 9-0-0-0, out of Cox First, 210-206 on the road, suite number 100, Cross Creek, Creek View, Plaza, Mesa, Paris, 60-year-old male, possible sinkhole episode, 1721.

at 6076 Bravo, about 6073 Kilo, seizure, General Highway, Advisor Drive. 13-year-old male general seizure. The patient is going to be located in a gray Jeep Cherokee. Headlights should be on 1721.

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2: And had the on-duty fire marshal meet me on officer's chamber.
1: Freaking loud. 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
1: Hey, this is Vision 603. I'm out at 1000 West Washington Street. The dry system had a leak on one of the pipes. Set the water system, set the alarm off. We secured the dry system. The rest of the system is still intact, but we're going to have to put the building on fire watch and wait for a building to get back in touch with me. I'll just give you a heads up.
0: All right, I'm directing traffic. If you don't mind, just put the building contact information in the notes.
1: Will do. Once I get the actual building rep, the initial number just goes to a call service. So I'm waiting for them to either call me at the station. I'll get that information in there.
0: All right, understood, sir. Thank you very much. Medic 607.
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0: out. 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
2: Just a standby.

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2: Yes, fire, the 1000 West Washington. From any of me, and talking to Captain McGann, he's here now to leave me tonight. He said issues with getting property management to contact him after hours, when you're not here, or a building representative, sorry. My system's secured now and have the alarm stopped, but I don't have anybody here to technically stop.
1: Madam Director, have you looked at records of first due?
2: The only number we have is the same number that's listed here, the property management company, which license. And then we're going to attempt to contact the key holder. We're in the office now, also attempting to see if I can locate anybody's information that works here.
1: All right, I'm direct.

0: you're okay with us doing the cost of the fire launch and what we can without having an actual delivery. Correct.
1: Yes, sir. I'm good with all of that. Just fill out what you can in the fire watch paperwork on Purdue, and I will look on my end, see if I can pull some previous records and first year records.
0: Okay, all right. And just to, he said it is only dry system, which is for the awning in some areas and the other parts of the building. The wind system for the main is still able to secure the dry system.
1: Just that you post fire watch paperwork on the building before your departure.

Ambulance 6091, just 619 responded. Flower box 6914, first row, Nova Urgent Care. Ambulance 6091, J619 response 6, flower box 6914, first row, Nova Urgent Care. 24801 Pine Grove Road, Clark 8 Island Marine Drive, 39-year-old male, 1824.

0: Ambulance 609 Broadway, engine 619, responding 6 Bravo, 619, 14, for a stroke. I know where we can care. 4801, I'm
1: 9615 Charlie, engine 620, response to Bravo, 620, 18, for an illness. Pulse 13 Charlie, engine 620, response 6 Bravo, 620, 18, for an illness. Poets Fault 102 Desmond Plaza, Southeast, Unit 111, crash Oakland Drive. 25-year-old female, 1826.

It's 620 Medic 613 5 about 6 2018. Illness, Porch Walk of Leesburg, 102 Daphne Plaza Southeast, from 111 Cross Street, Oaklawn Drive Southeast. 75-year-old female, possible hip dislocation, 1827.

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1: Tango 603.
2: In the dry system. It's been secured. Building's been placed on fire watch. We spoke with the FM. There was no building rep on site. They're okay with all the APC. They're all being submitted to the fire watch form already.
1: Okay, 1803.

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Medicine 2036 Bravo, about 620 illness, 43601 Avril Street, room 605, Carr Street, Midmore Drive. 35-year-old female vomiting, 1840.

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Bravo respond. 4 Bravo, Block 40412. Fire alarm. 1611 Hindenburg Drive. Residential fire alarm, 1853.

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Going off. Nobody's in the home. Has been going off since this morning. 903.

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Ambulance 617, paramedic engine 608, response Bravo Box 608, 13 Kilo, EDP, Venus Hot, 36655, North Fork Road, Cross Street, Briggsville Road, 64-year-old female, Venus Hot, 1910.

08, respond on 6 Bravo, box 608, 13 Kilo. First, I can't get them hot. 36655 North Exville Road, Ellsworth Springs Road. 64-year-old female. Several bottles of pills. 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

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Ambulance 617 from Loudoun, you can go medic 617, Charlie responds to travel box 608, 13 kilo overdose, Venus Hot 36655 North Fork Road, Central Road. 64-year-old female, 1916.

Hi, Craig 17, Charlie responding on 612 Box 308 13 Hilo for psychiatric emergency. For an overdose, 36655 North Fork Road, Cross Street Gregsville Road, Telegraph Springs Road. Scene is hot, 64-year-old female, took several bottles of pills. 1918.

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Paramedic Engine 604, Medic 603, Ambulance 617, response at Bravo Box 60800 Kilo, Diabetic Emergency 20329, Graceville Road, Cross Street, Philmont Road.

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Engine 619 Medic 619 response 6 Bravo Box 619 12 trouble breathing. Elms out Arcola 42494 from DeVries Terrace, apartment 106 Cross Street, Charge Square.

District 19 responding on 6 Bravo Box 6-19-12, Patrol Breeding, Elmswood, Arcola, 42494, Crimdale Bridge Terrace, Unit Number 106, Cross Street Tribe Square. 6-year-old male, patients having trouble breathing, difficulty speaking between breaths, no chest pain. 1922.

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1: Paramedic engine 604, medic 603, ambulance 617, responding on 6 Bravo, box 608-00, kilo for diabetic emergency, 20329 Gregsville Road, Cross Street, Philmont Road, North Fork Road. 57-year-old male. Patient has low blood sugar, unable to keep anything in his stomach, side by the pool, 1923.

0: 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Scene is cold.
1: Medigan 608 direct. Respond again.
0: 1924.

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Paramedic Engine 609 Tower 619 response to Bravo Box 619-00 investigation 711-25140. Montana Parkway, crash at Mason Street. 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
1: 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Boxers 19 responding on 6 Bravo, Boxers 19-00, for investigation, 711 Dulles South, 25140 Loudoun County Parkway, Cross Street Nation Street, Riding Center Drive. 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
1: Okay, Lance Drake, 1948. 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

Medic 609 Bravo responding on 6 Bravo 6930 for Harp. 788 Fairfield Knoll Court, Cross Street Mayfield Falls Drive. 80-year-old male, patient at a low heart rate, feeling dizzy, lethargic. 1950.

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2: It's Tower 619. Hey, we're in County Parkway. There's 7-Eleven here. Fort Foster, our gas pumps are having issues. They're pumping real slow and they're not automatically shutting off. They keep dumping fuel all over the ground. We've got about 6 or 8 pumps that have kicked out and they got absorbent on the ground. They've cleaned it up, but at first he didn't want to put the pumps out of service. He has since turned the pumps off. But I wanted to let you guys know, because I don't want to leave here and not turn the pumps fuel on the ground.
3: Okay. And did you explain to him that the pumps can't be turned back on until somebody looks at it? Or do you think they can come out there for it?
2: Yeah, I told him that. And he said he had talked to the owners and they talked to the technician. But he said originally... And until I told him I was calling the fire marshal, he didn't want to do anything. And then after we stayed here, after I said that, then he came out about 5 minutes later and turned the pumps off.
3: Okay. You can clear. I will swing back by and see if they are following those instructions.
2: Okay, we're direct. Thank you.
3: Okay.

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Animal rescue 43159 Morrisonville Manor Terrace. 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Cat in a sewer drain, 1954.

Paramedic engine 609 responding on 6 Bravo, box 6093, Front Animal Rescue 43159, Mersonville Manor Terrace, Cross Street, Longland Woods Terrace, Silcott Woods Terrace. Callers on scene, missing tack from flyers, just went down the storm drain near this address, 96 dot.

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0: 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We'll be entering service here shortly. 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